0: 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Squad 41, Central Hardin Fire Department, Valley Creek Fire Department. Respond to the 6 mile marker, Bluegrass Parkway. 6 mile marker, Bluegrass Parkway, eastbound. MVA with injury time, 20:04.
1: 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For an MVA injury at 6 Bluegrass Parkway, mile marker 6 Bluegrass Parkway, eastbound. Caller advised of a car that came from the westbound side and wrecked into the tree line / ditches up against the fence. No other information.
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2: Service.
3: 2010, you're responding to the 6 mile marker of Bluegrass Parkway eastbound. 6 mile marker Bluegrass Parkway eastbound. Caller advised that there's a car that looks like it came from the westbound side, wrecked into the tree line slash ditch up against the fence on the eastbound side.
2: 1339 copies.
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0: 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That's your discretion.
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1: Go ahead.
0: Scene, advising that fire and EMS can cancel. That's your discretion.
2: State police is on scene advising that they don't need a response from fire or EMS.
0: Is 10-4.
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offering to respond to 128 South Orange Street, apartment number 504 for child birth.

Okay, Wizards. One for John Ruth Holmes at 128 South Orange Street, 128 South Orange Street, apartment number 504. Car arrest, you might be into labor, 9 months pregnant, water is broken, front door is unlocked.

Squad 12, Squad 12, 2103, 2103, respond to 102 Plum Creek Court, 102 Plum Creek Court for unresponsive abnormal breathing at 2045.

0: to 2046. Responsive abnormal breathing at 102 Plum Creek Court, 102 Plum Creek Court in Elizabethtown. Your 67-year-old female unresponsive and barely breathing. States her hands are cold with history of blood thinners.
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0: 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It's going to be a 67-year-old female, unresponsive, barely breathing. They're saying her hands are ice cold. She has a history of being on blood thinners, having heart problems, and COPD.
1: 28 wants okay. Apartment 1, D. Davis.

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1: Furnace Vault at 835 Highland Avenue. 835 Highland Avenue. 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

José.21 is trying to get a hold of you. What would you like to say?

0: 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Turn on a sec. Area staging, Rick. Go ahead. 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
3: 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We've been cleared. 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
1: Call 33 having service at 2144 for poisoning at 1316 Bramlett Boulevard, 1316 Bramlett Boulevard in Radcliffe. Got a 1-year-old female, drink bleach. Throat is itchy. Alert and breathing okay. Cannot advise how much the juvenile may have ingested. Bleach is in a spray bottle. Break. 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

0: 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Anyone else like to go ahead?
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0: Four, stand by. How many can they come up to one?
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1: Okay, that's going to be a thing. Locked. 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
0: Okay, 10-4. Do you need fire?
1: Oh, yes.
0: 10-4.

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0: Did you hear us beating on the door? We're at apartment 102.
1: Negative, sir. That's apartment number 73.
0: Okay, in the CAD, it's showing apartment 102.

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42 having service at 2313 for a fall at 1541 Willow Way. 1541 Willow Way in Radcliffe. 73-year-old female fell, bleeding over her eye. Not on blood thinners. Medical history of diabetes and heart issues and COPD.

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1: 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She's going to be a 79-year-old female, awake and breathing.
2: Eastbound Firebox 124, Eastbound Firebox 124, respond to 1221 North Black Branch Road, 1221 North Black Branch Road, flex zone for a fire alarm, time 2259.
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0: doing?
1: Comment, this caller doesn't want us now. Is it the patient that doesn't want us or the caller?
0: The patient is the caller. She was advising that she wanted to know what to do when she took two different doses. I'm just going to have you continue.
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0: Good.
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0: 41, Squad 41, respond to 733 Bacon Creek Road, 733 Bacon Creek Road for an injury at 011.
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1: For an injury at 733 Bacon Creek Road, 733 Bacon Creek Road. Got an 83-year-old female, fell 3 days ago, has severe bruises, weak and dizzy with some SOA.

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1: From injury at 733 Bacon Creek Road, 733 Bacon Creek Road. Got an 83-year-old female, fell 3 days ago, has severe bruises, weak and dizzy with some SOA.

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0: Squad 13, Squad 13, respond to 210 Harmony Way. 210 Harmony Way, Unit A, Adam, for chest pain, time 0032.
1: Okay.
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0: Hello 34, you're responding to 210 Harmony Way, 210 Harmony Way, Unit A Adam, 85-year-old male with heart issues, experiencing chest pain. 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

0: Squad 41, Squad 41, respond to 210 CRESAP Court, 210 CRESAP Court, Apartment B1, for a seizure time, 122.
1: Van in service at 122, 210 CRESAP Court, 210 CRESAP Court, Apartment B1, 38-year-old male, having a seizure. It's the fourth one today. They advise it started around 11 p.m. He does have a history of seizures and is on medication for them.

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0: 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You're responding to 114 West Dixie Avenue, 114 West Dixie Avenue, Taylor Hotel Apartments. Alarm company was unable to provide the apartment number advised. 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
0: 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Are you 10-4 on the details of the call? B210 Crease Out Court, 210 Crease Out Court, apartment B1. 38-year-old male, been having seizures. This is fourth one of the day. Started around 11 p.m. last night. He does have a history of seizures and is on medication for them.
3: 10-4.
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0: 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We don't have an alarm active, but we're going to walk through and make sure everything's 10-4. We can clear for nature.
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0: Tell them to step out and get a set of handcuffs.
2: 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We've walked the structure to make sure everything's okay. Everything seems 10-4. You can show all these telling you it's clear, seen available. 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

Barneyville Fire Department, Barneyville Fire Department, respond to 1507 Jenkins Road, 1507 Jenkins Road, cross street of Berrytown Road, residential fire alarm, time 731.

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No one, you're responding to 1507 Jenkins Road, 1507 Jenkins Road in Rainyville. Cross Street is Berrytown Road. Caller advised that the smoke alarm has been going off intermittently. There's no smoke in the house according to the caller, but she'll be waiting outside. She has four children with her.

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1: 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Was unable to get further.

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1: 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A 90-something-year-old male is falling from plenty of head pain. Left elbow scraped up and left hip pain. 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
0: Flying in the
1: 12-11, go ahead.
0: 2-16.
1: 12-11, I have you running out of 16 ALS at 820.
0: 3-1, Harden County. ALS out of Unit 11.
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1: Call 11, having a service at 835. You're responding to 1236 Eastern Street, 1236 Eastern Street, cross streets of Eastern Street and Hancock Drive. 63-year-old female, believes she may be having a stroke, just staring off into space, slumped over in the bed, breathing okay, does have a history of diabetes and cancer. Third-party caller.

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You're responding to 225 St. John Road, 225 St. John Road. It's going to be room 11. 66-year-old female, unwitnessed fall and hit her head. Alert and breathing okay. 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

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Have you reached 911?

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Squad 13, have you in service at 1037? 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
1: Squad 12, have you okayed in service at 1131? You're responding to 3154 Bardstown Road, 3154 Bardstown Road, Charlotte Middle. 14 to 15 year old female. She is in cafeteria, possibly going to. They do not believe she has a history of seizures. Very rigid currently, unknown medical history.
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0: 13, squad 13, 2104, 2104, Eton Fire Department, box 124, Eton Fire Department, box 124, respond to 588 Rue La Grande in Elizabethtown, 588 Rue La Grande in Elizabethtown for unresponsive abnormal breathing at 1336.
1: Oh, 4 seconds.
2: Is at 1356 for unresponsive abnormal breathing at 588 Rue La Grande, 588 Rue La Grande in Elizabethtown, 28-year-old male passed out and is hardly breathing. 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
1: What do you want, Hardin County?
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0: Valley Creek Fire Department Mutual Aid needs you to respond Lincoln Parkway and Fernwood Boulevard, Lincoln Parkway and Fernwood Boulevard for a grass fire in the median to Mount 1409.
1: So located in the back with muscle spasms, dizzy and sick to the stomach with high blood pressure medication and cholesterol medication.

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0: Lincoln Parkway and Fernwood Boulevard. Lincoln Parkway and Fernwood Boulevard. RPD just advised one of their units had passed, said that someone with a pressure washing business stopped and believes they have the fire out at this time.
1: Can you?
0: 10-4.

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1: Okay.
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1: 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Automatic MVA notification. 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

it's going to be the 3,000 block of West Glendale Hodgeville Road, 3,000 block West Glendale Hodgeville Road, two vehicle accident, unknown extent of injuries, no entrapment.

0: 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Go ahead and show West Mendel Hodgeville Road shut down.
1: 10-4, 2583 on scene, 2500 in command. Glendale Hodgeville Road shut down at 1450.
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0: 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Assist Clark County with manpower on a structure fire. 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

0: 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On an electrical fire, power line on fire tonight, 1516.
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0: 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Single story residential dwelling, nothing showing at this time. 1201 will have command.
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I'm contacting KU at this time.

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1: 161 for bleeding slash lacerations at 10471 Litchfield Road, 10471 Litchfield Road, Cecilia, at the West Harding Middle School. 20-year-old male kicked out of a bus window, cut on his leg. The bus is 3 minutes out from the address. Car is not on scene. Another student has glass in his eye. A 15-year-old male. They're requesting a log to be on scene.

0: Darden County.
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2: Service on the
1: 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Service at 1608 for a fall at 627 Miller Road. 627 Miller Road, Elizabethtown. 80-year-old female fell out of bed this morning before 8 a.m. complaining of arm pain and left shoulder. Alert and breathing okay.

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0: Back in the county and back at signatures, dropping off.
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1: 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She's aware and breathing okay. We'll be sitting outside in a recliner on the porch.

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0: 11, Squad 11, respond to Charles Lewis Court in North Dixie Highway. Charles Lewis Court in North Dixie Highway for MVE injury at 1659.
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0: Foreign Service 1700. It's going to be injury vehicle accident, North Dixie and Childers Court, be in front of Popeyes, two vehicle accident. One patient complaining of back pain.
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1: 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He's a 74-year-old male. He's awake and breathing.

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Respond to 3909 South Wilson Road. 3909 South Wilson Road for sick person.

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1: So 1746 for a stick person at 3909 South Wilson Road. 3909 South Wilson Road at the Lincoln Trail Behavioral Hospital. A 25-year-old female complaining of chest pain a few days ago. Pain now, also in legs, history of bipolar disorder, and asthma.

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51, Pacific 1, 2104, 2104, respond to 1686 Wonderland Cavern Road, 1686 Wonderland Cavern Road for unresponsive abnormal breathing at 1750.

Ogdensburg Fire Department. Respond to 1686 Wonderland Cavern Road, 1686 Wonderland Cavern Road in Cecilia on an unresponsive abnormal breathing, 1750.

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0: 41, Squad 41, respond to 3024 Ring Road, 3024 Ring Road for a seizure at 1753.
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0: caller calls back with an update. Patient is seizing again, convulsing out of the mouth, and is located on the trampolines inside.
1: Okay. Can I ask whether the patient has a history of seizures?
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0: 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Go ahead and show all Sandberg units clear. Scene command terminated.
1: It's cleared. The scene command terminated 1830.

Squad 13, Squad 13, respond to 2098 Litchfield Road, 2098 Litchfield Road, Elizabethtown, for a fall at 1835.

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1: 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Male has fallen. It's going to be an elderly male with a cart of groceries in front of the funeral home. The car was facing, was laying down, but is now up.

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1: 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They advise somebody calls 911 and there's nobody that's fallen. Is there a different address?

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1: 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That's all we have.

0: 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They're advising nobody's calling. Is there a callback number?
1: What's that, Mike?

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